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I was one jack off.

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9: Summer storms bring hail, rain, and strong winds. Count on us for latest weather updates. 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

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I can put up with that. But, man, you know, if you got to toot your own horn that many times, boy, just take the mirrors out of the studio or something. 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
6: 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Count on us for latest weather updates. 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

The devil went down to Georgia. He was looking for a soul to steal. He was in a bind because he was way behind and he was willing to make a deal. When he came across this young man sawing on a fiddle and playing it hot, and the devil jumped up on a hickory stump and said, "Boy, let me tell you what. I guess you didn't know it, but I'm a fiddle player too. And if you'd care to take a dare, I'll make a bet with you. Now you play pretty good fiddle, boy, but give the devil his due. I bet a fiddle of gold against your soul, because I think I'm better than you." 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

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Johnny said, "Devil, just come on back if you ever want to try again. 'Cause I told you once, you son of a gun.

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0: David Bowie's Fame on 101.9 Jack FM. How was your weekend? Besides hot, I know. What an incredible street fair. A very hot street fair. Okay, I know you're hearing a sense of a theme. Hot. The good news is we're going to be in the upper 70s tomorrow. Believe it or not, let's get our start of the week weather from the KFGO Weather Center.
1: Your 740 The Fan regional weather for today. Windy with hazy sunshine. Looking for highs near 90 today. 60 the overnight low tonight. For tomorrow, mostly sunny, breezy, not quite as warm. Tomorrow's high of 80. 55 the low tomorrow night. Then hump day Wednesday, mostly sunny. Back up to a high around 85. Thursday, sunshine, a few clouds, and a thunderstorm in spots maybe Thursday afternoon. Thursday's high of 90. That's your 740 The Fan regional weather.
2: With KFGO News, I'm Joe Lear. U.S. Congresswoman Angie Craig made a stop on the campaign trail in Moorhead yesterday afternoon. She met with local leaders about the cost of living for residents. Leaders from healthcare providers and nonprofit organizations that help those in need attended. Craig is running for the U.S. Senate seat being vacated by the retiring Tina Smith. Craig will face Lieutenant Governor Peggy Flanagan in the August 11th primary. Denny Sanford, the South Dakota businessman who donated nearly $2 billion to Sanford Health, has died at age 90. He was born in St. Paul and went on to found First Premier Bank and Premier Bank Card. He eventually became the richest person in South Dakota with an estimated net worth over $2 billion. T. Denny Sanford was investigated for child sex abuse materials in 2020. No charges were ever filed in that case. The families of two men who discovered through DNA tests they were switched at birth 38 years ago are accusing the Grafton Hospital of robbing them of the lives they were born. The hospital says it has found no evidence that its staff was to blame for the mistake.
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0: Clash from Stone Temple Pilots on 101.9 Jack FM. My name is Ryan Kelly. Happy Monday. Hope you had a great weekend. I am an emoji lover. I love emojis. There's something wrong if there's not an emoji in a text from me to you. We've got 9 new ones coming up next year. I narrowed it down to my top 5. So the new emojis, the cracked smiling face. In other words, like, I'm fine. No, really, I'm fine. We've got a meteor, a butterfly, a pickle, and an eraser. Like, a lot of variety. REO Speedwagon coming up and Stevie Nicks with Fleetwood Mac.
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Sunshine, windy today. High of 88, upper 70s tomorrow. We're going to love those cooler temps. 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

Lowrider from War on 101.9 Jack FM. We have two long-haired wiener dogs, and someone referred to them as lowriders on one of our walks over the weekend. And I'm like, yes, exactly. Lowrider. I kind of like it. 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

0: It sticks on 101.9 Shack FM. Craving a snack? Well, what you want may say something about how you're feeling emotionally. So a sweet treat like gummies. No, not those kind of gummies, just regular gummies. They say you're experiencing sadness or excitement. A salty carby snack. Think pretzels and chips could mean stress, anger, or boredom. Craving ice cream is linked to sadness and loneliness. If you have cheese on the mind, possibly stress. And if you're jonesing for chocolate, it could be very extreme one way or another. There's a good chance you have the blues or you have a feeling of complete bliss. Pat Benatar is coming up and Firehouse.
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1: 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Well, almost.

101.9 Jack FM. We were talking about snacks just a little bit ago. Guys, if you have a woman that loves, I mean, really loves potato chips, you might take a back seat. 1 in 5 say they would choose a bag of chips over a steamy night with you. 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

0: relate that song title to the weather. That's the way I like it. We like it a little bit cooler. Our wishes have been answered. We've got some cooler temps tomorrow. But today, yeah, another 88-degree afternoon. Let's get the latest forecast from the KFGO Weather Center.
1: Your 740 The Fan regional weather for tonight. Looking for partly cloudy conditions. Overnight, low around 60 tonight. For tomorrow, mostly sunny, breezy, not as warm tomorrow. Tomorrow's high of 80. 55 the low tomorrow night. 85 and sunshine on Wednesday. Thursday, sunshine, a few clouds. Could see a scattered thunderstorm or so. Thursday afternoon, Thursday's high of 90. Heading into the weekend, Friday, partly cloudy and high of 86. It's your 740 The Fan regional weather.
2: From the KFGO News Center, I'm Joe Lear. A motorcyclist was seriously hurt in a crash in rural Pembina County Saturday afternoon. The North Dakota Highway Patrol says a 36-year-old man was riding with a group when he braked, swerved, and lost control. The motorcycle crossed the center line and struck the side of a pickup. The driver and his passenger, a 27-year-old woman, were thrown from the motorcycle. Neither were wearing a helmet. Both were brought to the Grafton Hospital. The driver was later brought to the hospital in Grand Forks. Minnesota wheat farmers continue to face economic challenges as low crop prices and high production costs squeeze profits. Minnesota Senate Ag Commission Chair Eric Putnam recently visited a wheat farm in the Red River Valley. He says many growers are questioning whether to stay in the wheat business. Putnam says tariffs, weak wheat prices, and rising input costs are making it difficult to turn a profit. No one was hurt when a seaplane capsized on a Crow Wing County lake Sunday morning. It happened on Pelican Lake north of Brainerd. The sheriff's office is investigating what caused it to tip. Witnesses say it tried to land on the water with its wheels down.
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0: Yes, they were right. What did they call this? An El Nino something summer? Like they predicted it was going to be this hot. Anyway, if your phone gets really hot, do not put it in the refrigerator or the freezer. It can totally wreck your phone because the rapid change in temperature can cause condensation. Yes, moisture. So what do you do if your phone is really hot? Couple of quick steps. First of all, get it out of direct sunlight. Close all the apps. Take off the case. Let it cool down naturally. Tom Petty is coming up and the Pet Shop Boys.
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Petty and the Heartbreakers, 101.9 Jack FM. My name is Ryan. And besides marrying the wrong man, the biggest mistake a bride can make is expecting her groom will change. Marriage counselors say, ladies, if you do this, you're setting yourself up for dissatisfaction, disappointment, frustration, and a lot of conflict. They say, remember, what you see is what you get. It's pretty sound advice. Phil Collins here on Jack FM.

0: 101.9 Jack FM with Foreigner. My name is Ryan, the Cyclospora parasite. I honestly haven't thought about it. I've had raspberries. I had them yesterday as part of my breakfast. They say raspberries are one of the biggies you should avoid if you're trying to reduce your chances of getting that parasite. Okay. Berries in general, especially raspberries though, because they're really hard to scrub, and rinsing is not going to do it when it comes to getting rid of Cyclospora. Also, bagged lettuce, salad kits, fresh herbs. My takeaway is that ice cream, pizza, wine did not make the list. I've got music from The Time coming up and Pearl Jam.
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101.9, Jack FM, daughter from Pearl Jam. I'm Ryan. Happy Monday. Hope you had a nice weekend. Cooler temps starting tomorrow. This afternoon, though, sunshine, windy, and a high of 88. Now your entertainment update. Here's the latest in pop culture.

How far off I sat and wondered. Started humming a song from 1962. And funny how the night moves. When you just don't seem to have as much to lose. Strange how the night moves.

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0: Queen on 101.9 Jack FM. Hope you had a fantastic weekend. Happy Monday. My name is Ryan. All right, we might see cooler temps sooner than later. If the forecast stays the way it's supposed to, we could remain in the 70s for the high tomorrow. Let's check it out. Here's the latest from the KFGO Weather Center.
1: Your 740 The Fan regional weather for today. Windy with hazy sunshine. Looking for highs near 90 today. 60 the overnight low tonight. For tomorrow, mostly sunny, breezy, not quite as warm. Tomorrow's high of 80. 55 the low tomorrow night. Then hump day Wednesday, mostly sunny. Back up to a high around 85. Thursday, sunshine, a few clouds, and a thunderstorm in spots maybe Thursday afternoon. Thursday's high of 90. That's your 740 The Fan regional weather.
2: With KFGO News, I'm Joe Lear. U.S. Congresswoman Angie Craig made a stop on the campaign trail in Moorhead yesterday afternoon. She met with local leaders about the cost of living for residents. Leaders from healthcare providers and nonprofit organizations that help those in need attended. Craig is running for the U.S. Senate seat being vacated by the retiring Tina Smith. Craig will face Lieutenant Governor Peggy Flanagan in the August 11th primary. Denny Sanford, the South Dakota businessman who donated nearly $2 billion to Sanford Health, has died at age 90. He was born in St. Paul and went on to found First Premier Bank and Premier Bank Card. He eventually became the richest person in South Dakota with an estimated net worth over $2 billion. Denny Sanford was investigated for child sex abuse materials in 2020. No charges were ever

0: Hootie and the Blowfish on 101.9 Jack FM. My name is Ryan. Happy Monday. If you have stuff that you want to get rid of, and I'm not talking about people or issues, more physical, you have a hard time parting with things, this might help. It's the 2-year rule. Okay. Ask yourself if you haven't touched it in 2 years, right? Some people apply this. If they haven't used an item in 2 years, it's out. I kind of like the Marie Kondo theory, right? If it doesn't bring you joy, get rid of it. With people too, by the way, that applies. The Stones coming up and Aerosmith. Hang on.
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Hope you had a nice weekend. Americans disagree on a lot of things, but this list is the stuff that we all think are great. Pizza, peanut butter and jelly sandwiches, Dolly Parton. 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

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When it comes to your significant other, what are the most important traits? Emotional warmth and nurturing are number one for almost half of us. Sense of humor next. Intelligence. 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Physical appearance. Money. At the bottom of the list. For good reason, right? Def Leppard. 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

0: 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Love hurts. It's Nazareth. Red Hawks still have a lot of games left, and we're looking for our first pitch toss. Yes, you. Maybe your kiddo. You want to enter someone to toss out the first pitch at a home game? 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So you'll have your own cheering section. Coming up next, speaking of baseball, the outfield and Nirvana.
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1: 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Yeah, sure, why not? It's like what we do.

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I think we're going to catch a break tomorrow. 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Bye-bye.

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11: Summer storms bring hail, rain, and strong winds. Count on us for latest weather updates. 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

Hey, Jack. Yeah, Ed, the janitor. Say, I got your message, and about that, Ed doesn't take requests. Get your own damn toilet paper.

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If it's a bunch of songs in a row you want, it's a bunch of songs in a row you shall get. Except it's this one instead of the one you had in mind.

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Are you sure you need that kind of drama in your life?

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1: Rumors spreading around in that Texas town. 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

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So when you say playing what we want, you mean you and the listeners collectively, right? 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